0: 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Rewind this rhythm track to the start, because right about now we have a rebel version, same with a different style and pattern, better known as the urban version.
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0: Before you go, there's something I want you to have.
1: Oh, it's beautiful. But wait a minute, isn't this...
0: Yeah, yes it is.
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